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2: Do you remember the fun that you had at your very first ever sleepover?
3: 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It was fun.
2: I was at Mullilabar Primary School.
3: Yep.
2: And I'd never had a sleepover before. 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
2: 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Yep. So what does that make you? 8-year-old?
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2: 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So it was a bit of an adventure, a little bit daunting, if I'm being honest, because I'd never, you know.
3: 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I can ask you what you did a second ago and you couldn't tell me.
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2: 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So I remember going to or getting invited firstly for a sleepover, and I didn't know what that meant. And it felt really special.
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0: Hey, it's Will and Woody. I don't know why you'd be out. You might be on the way to the next club.
1: Oh, it's a little in-betweener.
0: At this point.
1: A little in-betweener. Thinking about what you want to order.
0: Yep.
1: Here's our best bits from yesterday's show. Enjoy, Will and Woody. I'm doing

0: you're my baby girl.
1: Yeah. we just wanted you to sing falsetto, to be honest.
2: That was painful.
3: That was really painful.
0: Oh, I didn't even go that high.
2: Oh, good stuff. Well done, AB. Yeah, well way. Done. Skated through. Skated through. I hope you guys are having a wonderful drive home. It is Will and Woody.
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0: do that in a power ballad though for me?
1: Okay.
0: Okay, ready? Ready? Hold on. I'll give you the intro again and then I'll pull it down, okay? Okay, here we go. He's away from the microphone. This is a full power ballad in German. Here we go.
1: Hey, Shitteroo.
0: Stop it, Sam. Okay. That is probably my favourite thing that's happened all year. 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
3: 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Sunshine Coast traffic.
4: Good morning. About a 5 minute delay down through North Lakes on the Bruce Building, a little bit through Glenview around the servo on Steve Irwin Way, and slowing slightly through Little Mountain on Caloundra, and a bit of activity through Arana and Watulla on the Nickel Way. Not too heavy though. Also, Alex Bray Building slightly around the Bluff. 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
13: Good morning. Joseph Price with your local news. A daring rescue has unfolded on Mount Biwa. Reports of a man in his 20s stuck on a cliff face came in just after 3 p.m. yesterday, with 10 rescue crews called to the scene. Drones were used to locate the man before mountain rescue crews scaled the cliff face to reach him by 5:30 p.m. The man had made it safely back to the bottom of the mountain by 8 o'clock and had suffered no injuries and did not need hospitalisation. Two suspicious car fires in the Caloundra area are under investigation. Shortly before 9 p.m. Tuesday, a white Kia Rio was set alight at a unit complex on Edmund Street in Kings Beach. Senior Sergeant Robert Lowry says police are looking at a group that was seen leaving the area.
14: Inquiries have identified that there was a group of people was seen leaving the area on e-bikes or scooters. So we're actually conducting some inquiries at the moment to establish whether or not

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